0: 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Den Haag FM.
1: I told myself, life is short. For a second there, I thought it'd last forever. 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

0: De zomer draait door. 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
1: 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And I

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Wild, wild West Coast. These are the girls I love the most. I mean the ones, I mean like she's the one. 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I'm okay, I won't play.

Corona, Jar Jar, children don't cry. Black Star lineup. Deep vibes, back to roots ready.

Dirk Fersey, Babylon Affair, I'll be you. Dread Prophecy, Crucial Guts, in het album.

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Number 8, Freedom Sound. 4 on the singles. Ook jaren 60 Sky.